0: NRK. NRK MP3.
1: Yeah. No, I just had a little bit too much of Hennessy. Just gonna tell y'all how I feel.

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They call it with the flow. Better know I'm home alone. Hey, let a G slide. Give me time. I got what you want to geek for a week now.

NRK MP3. 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I should be in bed, but temptations of trouble on my tongue, troubles yet to come. One sip, bad for me. 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

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So if our time is running out, day after day, we'll make the mundane a masterpiece. Oh my, my, oh my, my love. I take one look at you, you're taking me out.